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0: Is able, Kirk Franklin, 086 000 2452 086 000 2452.
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0: Yeah.
1: 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That's why I'm not going to correct me in a law.
0: Hallelujah.
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0: Yeah. Principal,
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1: 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Yeah, four ways.
0: All right.
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0: 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Thank God it's Thursday ka gare ga Gospel Thursday. 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
5: Oh, I'm sorry, this is my doctor.
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6: spirit of the living god fall afresh on us you inherit the praises of your people Jehovah Rapha Jehovah Nissi Jehovah Yahweh we praise you spirit of the living god Where you are, there is peace. We worship you, we lift you up, we exalt you. Spirit of the living God. 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Spirit of the living God. You're a comforter, you're a counselor. 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
1: Security guard Bethuel Cele is expected to return to the dock this morning following yesterday's full day of cross-examination by Advocate Nardus Rivier. During proceedings yesterday, Cele told the court that he is now employed by a company linked to Joe Sibanyoni. This came as a surprise as Cele had earlier testified during his evidence in chief that he was one of the security guards on duty at the time of the alleged attack on Sibanyoni. Cross-examination is expected to continue today as the defense tests Cele's version of events. Sasha Naidoo, SABC News, Johannesburg.
0: University ya Venda e re enya ka go ruma ka pela ka mo go kgonega go ka dinyakišo tšeo di tswela go pele kgatlhanong le bahlankedi bagolwane ba yona ba babedi. 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
2: 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And Council would like to ensure that this process is concluded within a very short space of time.
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3: Monday's media briefing by the Gauteng taxi industry highlighted growing tensions between operators and the provincial department. Taxi leaders accused MECD Letlabela of sidelining recognized industry leadership, raised concerns over delays in the issuing and collecting of operating licenses and permits, and said the relationship with the department had broken down. They also gave government a 7-day ultimatum to intervene, warning that failure to address their concerns could result in a province-wide taxi shutdown. 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
0: Balapa, bagwera, bašome mmogo, barate le bathekgi ba ya go tlhoa ba tsenetše tirelo ya segopotso ya modiragatši wa mahlhwadi bona Sputla Sebogodi kwa State Theatre ka Pretoria mesong ya lehono. 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Pel Magubane, Raditabo wa SABC.
4: The South African entertainment industry is preparing to bid farewell to one of the finest storytellers. Sibogodi's career spanned more than four decades, earning him admiration on stage and on screen, with some of the memorable performances seen on SABC television. Most viewers came to know him through SABC productions, where he portrayed memorable characters that resonate with audiences across generations. Today, family, friends, colleagues, and admirers will gather at the State Theatre in Pretoria to celebrate a life devoted to storytelling and to honor a man whose work entertained, educated, and inspired generations of South Africans. Pearl Makubane, SABC News.
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5: Our manifesto builds on years of DA governance experience blended with aspirational innovations to make life better for millions of South Africans and a very frank account of the serious challenges hundreds of local authorities face today after 32 years of failed governance at a local level In November last year, the DA's National Policy Conference provided significant direction to our manifesto. And in April this year, the DA's Federal Congress passed a series of policy proposals, which in turn will provide direction to our manifesto.
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5: In the past 30 days, the DA has seen a swell of registrations in DA strongholds and among DA supporters. And our data shows that over 200,000 supporters have successfully registered just in the past 30 days alone. These numbers are heavily concentrated in the major metros. In Cape Town, we estimate we have registered over 55,000 DA supporters directly. In Nelson Mandela Bay, over 20,000. And in Johannesburg, over 45,000.
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8: During the course of August, going to be convening a workshop with our major infrastructure agencies to discuss the impact of climate change. We're not going there today, but I can tell you that at Salati, the Transnet line was also washed away in the same flood event. So it's Transnet, Sanral, Prasa, AXA, we are all facing the impact of climate change, and that's why we're going to be having this workshop to talk about how we adapt to climate change.
7: Crisi ore go bietse thoko di ranta tse di milioni go lokisha ditsela tsa go senywa ke mafula provinceng.
8: Altogether, I think it's over 100 million on the R40, and I think it's about 54 million on the R531. So we do have budget for that. But of course, that budget comes from what we call our non-toll budget. We also raised money. We raised about 800 million from National Treasury through the disaster relief money for Limpopo province overall to do repair work. Because as I've indicated, the impact of the flood damage was very, very extensive.
7: Mayara wa Masepala wa Selegae wa Maruleng, Tsheko Mosolwa, o re seemo sa go se kgatlhise sa ditsela tsa R40 le R531 se amile gampe le kala la boeti.
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6: 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It's actually a natural phenomenon. The weather is never, the climate is never constant. It doesn't remain the same forever. In previous times, like in this, we were different from what we are today. The only challenge that we are facing is that the change is very rapid, so we are unable to cope with the change because we need time to adjust to what it becomes.
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8: In terms of statistics, economy ya province ya rena is doing very well. Le tla popula or the latest statistics almost a year ago, re bontshitse gore Limpopo was performing very well. In actual fact, in a le top province to perform. Mara, if really well in the past few months, 3 months,

0: Unaluva a little bit of a slow in terms of business, and for that there are three things se rinka lebelang motsona, or maybe it's on a dirileng or overly slow nyana ka ka mo business nyarin. The latest one kitaba ya the matching and the issue of anti-illegal foreigners in the country. That one has reduced tawaya business activities in town. And the second thing kitabaya ori livone ori batuba musho, particularly the police and the Department of Home Affairs, and even our premier, but there was some ayaba but the business and was check out batuba compliant. And that has made so many people want to run away. Baba running the business was not the pampir. And the young way kitaba ya international wars. And it's a popular for the past few years in a reliability tabaya Russia and Ukraine, or petrol, diesel, the prices be a codimo. And then onano rubulela ka taba ya America, Israel and Iran, and for the prices of petrol and diesel the go dimo as well, so that put pressure on the economy and then makes it to slow down. But the recent one that we are seeing the phase fela ki taba ya di matches ora re tla last maybe for the next 6 months. After that ke gona re tla tsiwang gore ke permanent state or not.
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0: 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And for that reasons bigger shops, for example when you talk about the business seva rexan fresh stuff ba ka se khone dula ka mola, because batho ba rekang fresh stuff now ba tswile ba go the office park. 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
0: 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So they resort to do online shopping and then instead ba tsamaye for lifestyle, maybe ba tswe ba somewhere else. 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
0: So se re dulang re se kgopela mo government gore Tshwantse re be le plan, and unfortunately, strictly as ourselves as business, there isn't much we can do. Mara only that thing, ya special development plan. Most re tshwantse re dule fase and say, there is a change in the world. But ba nyato re be le a certain way of building. And that's what we are missing in our province. Alika libella, just a very simple example, taba ya batho ba ba rekisang dikoloi. They are just all over. You do not have a space where you can say, Kamola, you know, it's an industrial park, Barikisa Nikoloi, and Wakono Rekisa Handle, and all that. So planning, yeah, no, it's a very big problem. And Reakupela Mo government, or Tante Ba prioritize a special development plan. Yet Adirang, or the investors for the right buildings and the right development, Wakono Utakamo.
1: Ra bona ge a mangwe a magolo a tswalela mabenkele a tswalegile go ata kudu mabenkele potlana a bona badudi ba dinaga dišele le kare a tloga a tsenya letsogo le le bonagala go economy ya province go ba bjang.
0: 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So this kind of businesses, but one over again, usually get the contract and they are even underpaid. So that is not a decent work that we need. In actual fact, like the moment we talk about one of those kind of businesses coming into town, if I know the economy are in a year go fast, but we are in a battle one of a lot of over again. But in reality, out and now we are reviable pensioning or bakudil. Re tla thoma ba le di problem ka gore ba tla ba sna pension fund, ba tla ba sna tšhelete, ba tla ba so agile ko hae and all that.
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17: 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Should the independent assessor be appointed, they will investigate, among other things, the various allegations leveled against the VC, the current state of governance at the university, as well as the functioning and effectiveness of the university's governance and executive management structures.
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3: Security guard Bethwel Tsele is expected to return to the dock this morning following yesterday's full day of cross-examination by Advocate Nardus Riviere. During proceedings yesterday, Tsele told the court that he is now employed by a company linked to Joseph Bagnoni. This came as a surprise as Tsele had earlier testified during his evidence in chief that he was one of the security guards on duty at the time of the alleged attack on Sibanyoni. Cross-examination is expected to continue today as the defense tests Tsele's version of events. Sasha Naidu, SABC News, Johannesburg.
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1: 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The President has thanked Advocate Chauke for his cooperation throughout the inquiry process and expressed his trust that the finalization of this matter will enable Advocate Chauke to continue discharging his constitutional and statutory responsibilities.
0: Resal Roche Otlogo ya IDEC Advocate Andrea Johnson o ya go tšwela pele go gadikwa ka dipotšišo kwa komišeneng ya matlankamisong ya lehono. 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
2: 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The affidavit ultimately led to the arrest of Crime Intelligence Head Lieutenant General Dumsani Khumalo and six others. 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
4: 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Cash and transit robberies are highly organized and violent crimes that require a coordinated response from law enforcement. Our intelligence capabilities continue to improve, and we are closing in on those responsible. We will hunt them down, arrest them, and ensure they face the full might of the law.
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4: 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Should the independent assessor be appointed, they will investigate, among other things, the various allegations leveled against the VC, the current state of governance at the university, as well as the functioning and effectiveness of the university's governance and executive management structures.
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3: 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Like 2022 Birmingham was like athlete, like we can go and do this. Now it's like this athlete, but like man, like do I want to be more of an athlete or do I want to be more of a mom? You know, like finding that balance of like it's okay, you can be both. And yeah, like when the official announcement were made, we made the team, like it's just, I don't know, it's like a really, it's an internal satisfaction. Like yeah, I set my mind to something, it was not an easy road, but to get it, like it's, I don't know, it's really nice. 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
2: Our manifesto builds on years of DA governance experience blended with aspirational innovations to make life better for millions of South Africans. And a very frank account of the serious challenges hundreds of local authorities face today after 32 years of failed governance at a local level. In November last year, the DA's National Policy Conference provided significant direction to our manifesto. And in April this year, the DA's Federal Congress passed a series of policy proposals which in turn will provide direction to our manifesto. It is a manifesto that has undergone significant
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3: even though we have received some rains, we have received some drops, we must continue ensuring that we use water sparingly. We need to ensure that where there are leaks, where there are challenges in terms of sewer spillages or water leakages, they need to report that with immediate effect so that those respective municipalities are able to assist them in terms of fixing.
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4: 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If the Reserve Bank hikes interest rates further, we'd expect this to be the end of the hiking cycle, and we still think that once the war is over and oil prices significantly and sustainably lower, the Reserve Bank could start unwinding these interest rate hikes.
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5: An overnight manhunt is currently underway
3: to trace and arrest the known suspects who managed to evade the arrest. Cash in transit robberies are highly organized and violent crimes that require a coordinated response from law enforcement. Our intelligence capabilities continue to improve, and we are closing in on those responsible. We will hunt them down, arrest them, and ensure they face the full might of the law.
1: Mokgatlho wa Houthi ka Yemen o re o tlhasetse dikepe tse pedi tsa ole tsa Saudi Arabia kwa Red Sea. 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James Reid wa BBC o di tseba bokaone.
5: Soon after the Houthi announcement of attacks on shipping, Britain's Maritime Security Agency said it had received a report of one tanker being set on fire by a projectile. It said the crew were fighting the blaze and there were no reported casualties. A number of ships had already changed course to avoid the risk of attack. Saudi Arabia had increased oil exports through the Red Sea to avoid Iran's blockade of the Strait of Hormuz. Now this route is also under threat, adding to the upward pressure on global energy prices and strengthening Iran's strategic position in the war with the United States.
1: DA e tsebagaditse gore e ya go thagola lenaneo la yona la ditshepišo tsa dikgetho ka Johannesburg ka la seswae kgwedi e tlago. 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
2: They should not want to co-govern. We are collaborating on particular issues. Government must still continue doing its job and we will continue doing our job. We respect them. When they want to go to their ground, it's their own business. They must do it. I'm not co-governing with them. They are a business entity. They are business people and there are issues that I've been raising with them, like for instance, the bullying and the harassing of other modes like e-hailers that we should be resolving together. I still need them and they still need me. So we need to work together to ensure that we don't mess our relationship.
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3: The MEC for Transport and Human Settlements, has reiterated commitment of the Department of Transport in terms of the execution of the hashtag Mezani Liaison operation. We are now talking about, the Road Traffic Inspectorate, highly efficient, dedicated team that was very vigilant. They managed to rescue 36 school children. We are, effectively implementing the National Road Traffic Act, where we check the roadworthiness of the vehicle. That's number one. And number two, the driver must be in possession of the necessary public driving, documents.
1: DA e tsebagaditse gore e ya go thakgola lenaneo la yona le a ditshepišo tša dikgetho ka Johannesburg ka la seswae kgwedi e tlago e re e phethile ka mošomo wa go tlhaola bonkgetheng diprovenceng tše 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
4: Our manifesto builds on years of DA governance experience blended with aspirational innovations to make life better for millions of South Africans. And a very frank account of the serious challenges hundreds of local authorities face today after 32 years of failed governance at a local level. In November last year, the DA's National Policy Conference provided significant direction to our manifesto. And in April this year, the DA's Federal Congress passed a series of policy proposals which in turn will provide direction to our manifesto. It is a manifesto that has undergone significant
1: Komišene ya ditokelo tša botho ka Northwest e re e ya go tlhoma dinyakišo tša mabapi le bothata bja kgale bja kelelatšhila ka Alabama ka Klerksdorp bothata bjo bo botsogile gape moraga go rarollwa 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
5: 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Accordingly, we are only made aware now that the matter has since resurfaced. Now that this information has been brought to our attention, we will look into the matter and investigate the reason for the recurrence of a matter that was supposed to have been resolved in August 2024.
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1: 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But in terms of counsel asking me to provide a specific rule or legislation, there isn't one. Having brought that, my now having the answer from Advocate Ramsamy, we would have to address the conduct of Mr. Perumal.
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2: Issue of migration is not unique to South Africa. That is why we thought best to convene this seminar, and there's the advisor to the Minister of Finance from Ghana, EU ambassador. So they will also bring into our conversation the different experiences as well as perspectives, because South Africa can be an island on its own.
0: O tla re le khono tona tswa le sa bodija ba tshaba rona tla la mola a mogela wa mphato wa gawe o tswa ka Germany, Dr. Johann Wadefull. 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Michael Mbewe.
3: The two ministers will also exchange views on regional and global developments, including peace and security on the African continent, the conflict in Ukraine, and the situation in the Middle East. South Africa and Germany enjoy a substantive and long-standing relationship anchored in shared democratic values, extensive economic ties, and a common commitment to multilateralism. The Bi-National Commission, established in 1996 following President Nelson Mandela's state visit to Germany, is the central instrument for managing the relationship and comprises 8 senior official level working groups.
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4: For transport and human settlements, Nomsok Duma, has a reiterated commitment of the Department of Transport in terms of the execution of the hashtag Nizamila as an operation. We are now talking about, you know, the Road Traffic Inspectorate, highly efficient, dedicated team that was very vigilant. They managed to rescue 36 school children. We are, you know, effectively implementing the National Road Traffic Act, where we check the roadworthiness of the vehicle. That's number one. And number two, you know, the driver must be in possession of the necessary public driving, documents.
0: Tabakunotlhogo ya IDEC advocate Andrea Johnson o šireleditše tshepedišo ya kantoro ya gagwe ya go nyakiša seo se tlišitšwago go yona tšeo ke tšagiri ya bolesomete o thobela FM re kopana po tše dingwe iring ya bolesomepedi
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2: Where would the prosecutor get that from? Because all you've given the prosecutor is the affidavit. And on what basis would you then form a view that the people whose names are unknown to you, there's no complaint in respect of these people, there's no affidavit suggesting that any of these people have done anything wrong? How do you arrive at a conclusion, or how do you form a view that they have committed such serious offences and should be investigated?
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3: It will have a significant effect of workers, with the most immediate and the painful impact being the greater financial pressure on already stretched household budgets. Many families are already paying more for fuel, transport and food costs, and a rate hike at this stage would only increase the costs of servicing debts. And this is essentially your home loans, your vehicle finance, personal loans and credit cards. So essentially for workers this means higher monthly repayments and consequently less disposable income on a monthly basis.
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4: 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This legal framework specifically provides for a distinct offense as such as hate crime and hate speech and ensures prosecution of any offenses committed by individuals in this category.
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6: 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And I started using that as a name. And then we called each other. We never again called each other for many years with names. So I'm going to remember him as a brother, as a mentor, as someone that I look up to, as a performer par excellence, as someone who loved these people.
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2: At the time I did not recall receiving anything from the office of the minister.
3: So why didn't you say no? When did you say I don't recall? You definitively say no, not at all.
2: Correct.
3: So what was ad hoc to believe? What if ad hoc believed that statement? You intended for ad hoc to rely on that statement.
2: That is correct. I did not recall remembering, that's stupid English. I did not recall receiving that from the office of the minister.
1: Motlhankedi Fetishi wa Beer Association of South Africa wa Lebakanyana ne Richard Shikamji o re tshisinyo ya gore ya bosetšhaba ya ditšhelete ya oketsa motšhelo wa madila ka diperesente tse 20 e ka se fediše go botlatša mekino. 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
4: At the end of the day, the manufacturer has the biggest power to influence the behavior of their consumers, and therefore they should be incentivized to change their products, lower the alcohol content, and thereby change consumer behavior over time. And that takes a long time. One knows a change in consumer behavior is not an overnight switch. It takes years and years of investment in manufacturing, in technology, and in marketing and distribution in order to change consumer behavior.
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5: Immigration related arrests and enforcement actions continue at ports of entry and within communities. SAPS has reiterated that while immigration enforcement remains a priority, all persons must be treated with dignity and in accordance with the constitution and the laws of the republic. The public is urged to remain from acts of vigilantism or intimidation and to report suspected criminal activity through the appropriate law enforcement channels.
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6: 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A dedicated agenda item at the Heads of State Summit to address the primary push and pull factors and the root causes of irregular migration, focusing squarely on good governance, democracy and economic stability.
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2: 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Hi Gugu.
3: Hello, how are you?
2: I'm good and how are you Gugu?
3: I'm well, thank
2: just
3: you.
2: Just say hello Mangoko Coco baby, that's my name.
3: Hello, my Coco baby.
2: Ah, how are you, Gugu?
3: I'm well, thank you.
2: Gugu, what brings you here today?
3: So, I'm here today to celebrate the launch of the Working on Infrastructure program. Mm-hmm. From the National Business Initiative, we are one of the partners in this program. As you know, it's a partnership between government and the private sector, and NBI is really bringing the support of the private sector to realize this program.
2: Okay, you obviously are working with Public Works. How related are you with this government department?
3: Well, now we are in partnership, so mm-hmm. we are committed to delivering this program for young people together.
2: Okay.
3: And it really is about recognizing the kind of skills required to support, to install, repair, and maintain public infrastructure, providing those skills to young people, ensuring that they are equipped for the workplace, and setting them up so that when they're in the workplace, they can get full employment or become self-employed or go into further learning.
2: Gugu, how are you going to change the perspective of saying EPWP workers, they didn't go to school, they just sit under the tree, you are going to give them skills. How are you going to do that?
3: So we work through TVET colleges, mm-hmm. and we ensure that the skills that are being provided are at the level that is required for the job.
2: Okay.
3: And part of that is also about looking at how do you prepare young people for the workplace, work readiness.
2: Okay.
3: What does it mean to be professional at the workplace? To come on time, to know what's expected of you, so that when they are working, they're showing up in that professional way and they're enabled to do that. It's also ensuring that they have meaningful work, where their skills are being used and they're being challenged to utilize the training that they've received.
2: Okay. Which criteria are you going to use on which TVET college you're going to visit?
3: So, obviously, today we're in Limpopo,
2: yeah.
3: and we're going to be working with TVET colleges here.
2: Okay.
3: So, it's for TVET colleges that have the correct ability to be able to train the skills programs. So, we would work with them so that they have the necessary setup and systems in place to be able to do that, and that they can meet the demand of the young people coming through.
2: Wow. Gugu, to those who want to get hold of National Business Initiative, how do they get hold of you?
3: So you can find our website, nbi.org.za. We're also on social media, on our LinkedIn as well. And there are lots of opportunities for young people through our installation, repair, and maintenance program that we run. And so we're always looking for young people and SMEs to work with us in job creation and livelihoods in South Africa.
2: Wow. Gugu McLaren Usho Konze. Thank you so much for your time.
3: Thank you very much for having me.
2: Okay. 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

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Minister Dean McPherson, you're going to have to go to the Lalena Commodore to the Iria Bobe. 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
2: 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That seems to me a classical case of you should have referred this to somebody.
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6: 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The arrests that we effected this week are as a result of, amongst others, traffic law violations, illegal trading, possession of drugs, and there are a number of undocumented foreign nationals that were arrested. We continue to intensify our operations with the view to deal with lawlessness as well as criminality in the province across the municipalities.
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7: 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So the reason why I'm saying Daddy knew and saw his journey, he made me meet Nabiji. Basically, I felt like he was handing me over to another father. 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
5: It's good to be with you, Nonkuku baby. Did I get it right?
4: Mankuku baby.
5: Mankuku baby. I was close. Okay.
4: What did you say when I was saying you're looking handsome?
5: I'm not available.
4: Minister, I want us to talk about this pilot project. You started it in KZN. What does it mean to the people of Sekhukhune and the country at large?
5: Well, this is the single biggest reform in EPWP that we've undertaken in 20 years.
4: Okay.
5: And we understand the cries of people that have said that EPWP is very short term. Mm-hmm. It's 2 or 3 months, and that they want something longer. They want something that gives them an opportunity to a long-term job. And so with that in mind, we said, how can we restructure and refocus to deal with two problems? One is unemployment, and 2 is infrastructure maintenance.
4: Mm.
5: And this program deals with both of those issues at the same time.
4: Okay.
5: It's creating employment opportunities, and it's maintaining our infrastructure at the same time. And it's not 2 or 3 months anymore. It's now 8 to 10 months that we are looking at. And most importantly, this is the big one, is that no longer do people have to go through counselors to get EPWP opportunities. they use the program and the platform directly on their phones to apply and then get awarded those opportunities. So we take out any opportunity for nonsense or silly things, and people can directly deal with the program and get those opportunities.
4: Wow. Creating permanent jobs is one of your permanent goals. If you can achieve that, I know you'll be smiling all the way.
5: Absolutely. That was the big promise that we made when I became the minister. We were going to reform EPWP, and we were going to use it as a mechanism not to just have short-term picking up litter or cutting grass, but we were going to give people skills and training that they can then use and generate experience so that they then can get permanent jobs from construction companies, from government, and so on. And so that's the big change that we are seeing. And we're doing it in partnership with the private sector, with other government agencies. But the big one that you will now apply through your phone.
4: No more
5: forms, no more anything like that. You're just going to do it. You're going to put your own name, your own profile, and then you're going to be able to interact directly. And that, I think, is a game changer for people, and it allows fairness and dignity in the process.
4: Okay. Minister, let's talk about corruption and the abuse of the system under the project EPWP. How are you going to make sure that you restore the integrity of this project?
5: Well, if we're honest with ourselves, and I've heard this too many times, that this is not my version. This is thousands of people that I've spoken to across the country. Often people ask, please provide your party membership card. Please provide 50 Rand. Or the job is only available for a boyfriend, a girlfriend, or a mother or a sister. We've even heard stories where women have been asked to give their bodies for an opportunity. I can't accept that. No one can accept that. And that's why the transparency is so important. So we take away people giving out opportunities, and it now comes directly through your phone. So no one can interfere in that process. And then when you've completed the training and you've completed the course, all of those certificates and experience then are lodged digitally with your cell phone. And that is such a big change. And when you then, when we are then giving government projects to private sector construction companies, they can come here and they will see on their phone like this and say, right, Dean McPherson, he's done that. He lives in Skukuni District. Yeah. That's who we will use. So we're going to stop bringing people from other areas and other parts to do jobs because they will have gone through that training where they live, and the contractors then have that skills database on their phone as well. And that, for me, is a game changer.
4: Wow. Minister, do you have other organizations or companies you're working with? Those are going to assist you in acquiring all those skills you're looking for.
5: Yes. So we are partnering with SA Youth Mobi, which is the largest mobile youth platform in the country. They've got about 4.6 million active users.
4: Wow.
5: We are also working with the Presidential Yes Employment Scheme. We're also working with the National Business Institute, the Construction Industry Development Board, and most importantly, local TVET colleges. So people are going to get actual recognized training and skills development. So we're not just doing a course in the community center. You're actually going to go into the TVET colleges. You're going to do the training, whether it's in electrical or plumbing or construction or what project management. And then you will then go out onto those projects and then apply those skills.
4: Okay.
5: Because someone says all the time, when you apply for a job, what experience do you have? But if you're not giving, if we're not giving you experience, how are you going to get it? So we're also doing that, which is so important.
4: Okay.
5: So it's a really exciting thing that we're bringing all of our agencies together, we're bringing the private sector together, and we're all working for a common purpose, and that is to get young people back into employment, get dignity to them, and that they then can contribute to their homes, to their communities and society.
4: Okay. Lastly, Minister, you could have gone to any province, any district, but you chose Limpopo and Sekukuni. Why?
5: Well, two reasons. The first one is that we want to show South Africa and South Africans that the project works. So we picked an urban area, which is KwaZulu-Natal, particularly in eThekwini. And then we wanted to show that it can also work in a rural setting. So we then picked Limpopo because there's also a lot of infrastructure spending and building going on. You'll see a lot of roads being built and bridges and so on.
4: Okay.
5: How we ended up in Skukuni is an interesting story, because MEC Tony Ratweni, who's a very good friend of mine and a very good public works MEC, he phoned me and he said, Minister, this is where you have to come. So he maybe bullied me a little bit, but I'm glad that he won, because I'm very happy to be here, because I can see a lot of work that's going on in here. And also, you know, having that personal relationship is important. Okay. I need to be able to trust that what we are doing here, because I can't be here every day, is going to be undertaken. So I know MEC Ratweni will do that. The Premier of Limpopo, Dr. Ramatuba, is also very supportive of the work that we are doing. So I have a very good partnership with the provincial government here and MEC Ratweni, and to make sure that this delivers, because we have to show everyone that it works.
4: Okay. Your final message to people working under the EPWP?
5: A lot of people said they want help.
4: Yeah.
5: And I'm here to say that help has arrived. We have arrived today. We've launched this project. But now I need young people to do their bit. I've done my bit. They now need to take this seriously. They need to grab this with both hands. They need to go through the project. And then I don't want them just to go and work in another company. I want them to create their own companies.
4: Oh, okay.
5: So that they can then employ people as well. And that way is how we reduced unemployment. So I want them to be responsible. Let's do this thing together. And I know it's going to succeed.
4: Minister for Public Works, Minister Dean William McPherson. Thank you so much for your time.
5: Thank you. Thanks for having me. And now everyone in Limpopo knows what my middle name is.
4: Yeah, William.
5: Thank
4: Do they call you William or Willem?
5: No, William.
4: William.
5: I'm English. So,
4: okay.
5: But only people who are angry with me call me William.
4: So no, don't worry.
5: Hopefully
4: not angry
5: in Limpopo, no one's angry with me.
4: No, we're happy to have you. Thank you so much.
5: Thank you.
4: Okay. 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
5: 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And then ba re bitsa this year ko public works.
1: Okay.
5: 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Yes, and allow me to say gore I'm so happy to be in this department because there were signs, man.
1: Okay.
5: There were signs.
1: Kanjani so.
5: Ano munhu nga yari wa ku loko kaya kona ka xitofu.
1: Yeah.
5: Ano lungisa.
1: Okay.
5: Loko tintambunyana nga ku tendla swinwani. So you know, sometimes he u rapela moti mo wa teleja. So I was so lucky and I'm happy to be here today to be representing public works to be representing Edu House in our caller at Mutantanyane ZB.
1: Go ba swa ka wena ba ileng go le bona ba nyaka go ipona ba tsene ka gare ga di project tsa public works. Ba bang ba ra go bonolo. Ba bang ba bolela rona tsone tso re tsebe masese, o sa tsebe masese, o sa tsebe mangoko ka tsene. Wena o ka reng?
5: A wa yewe a ihone. And a iyo. Public works he advertise at the post each and every year. Every after 2 months, maybe after a month, even now there is post. They can apply, they must participate everywhere, like SA Youth, NYS, most people, they're saying what EPWP, I feel. Not to be honest, the public works here somewhere, because after this training, we're going to get our certificate, which will allow us to be something like an assistant artisan.
1: Wow.
5: So each and everyone who is willing to apply to be in this program, they can apply through SA Youth, they can check the post through Public Works, they can even search on Facebook and TikTok, they are there, always their advertising post.
1: Wow. 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
3: 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The launch, taking place between the 23rd and 24th of July, will include the signing of a pledge and a career exhibition.
0: 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Chamiera Fisher Sugarpero.
4: Sasa says its Bellville office serves a large and densely populated geographical area and continues to experience high client volumes due to the growing demand for assistance. The agency says it has introduced several measures to strengthen service delivery. These include improved queue management and early intake assessments, as well as the deployment of additional officials and management support during periods of increased demand. Sasa says these interventions demonstrate that it's actively implementing practical and sustainable measures to reduce congestion. Sharmila Fisher, SABC News, Cape Town.
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4: I think we if we receive any request, we've got to look at it and discuss within EXCO, and EXCO is the most authoritative, the most senior body in CAF, and we have a duty to look at every proposal and take decisions based on what's in the best interest of football. Decisions of this nature have to be looked at by EXCO, and EXCO has to take the decision. And we have a duty to look at every proposal that we receive. So the Secretary General is not here. That proposal will be submitted to EXCO to look at and to take decisions based on what's in the best interest of football. It's our duty to do that.
3: Ge a tswela pele Dr. Patrice Motsepe o re dipapadi tsa basadi tsa ngwaga o wa 2020 ba fenyi ba ya gwetsa dimilione tse 33 million gomme go tsira karolo mo dipapading tse setlhopha se sengwe le se 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
2: It is a gradual implementation, but we hope that was with the support of government, the state and private sector, we should be able to move with speed. We have a 10-year program ranging from 2022 to 2032. We are already 4 years into this program, but we think we are doing well. There is beginning to be traction from companies who on themselves have approached us to say, where is a hand if there is a way in which we can help. Please let's talk.
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3: 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That is something that Iran had previously threatened, the closure of the Bab el-Mandeb Strait. This can also, of course, now be even more disruption to commercial shipping and to global oil supplies, which have been under so much strain because of the near closure of the Strait of Hormuz.
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4: 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cycle which happens all the time. So if the winds have turned their facing towards Australia, then we know okay we have a different kind of season and if they are facing towards South Africa, so once they are facing the other direction, then they are pushing the warmer waters towards the Eastern Pacific Ocean, more you'll get warmer sea surface temperatures. And at the end, that is going to drive dry conditions over South Africa and also making our temperatures warmer than normal.
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4: Yeah, Yamariha Moruna Momo South Africa is very difficult to read because the winter arena is predominantly dry. And then Terika Wanamkur maybe the temperature arena the canova slightly warmer than what we normally get.
3: Ah, wanna get nyaka El Nino. Yeah, no. 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
0: Mara Azu Silimo Silimo Ronar Rohona.
3: Rohon.
4: Silimohona
0: is not
4: looking good. Fulfilled the process or conovalili crop yield in more Ribonang or it will be a bit difficult. So meaning that gore re be le something we will need to add other processes. Maybe we need to irrigate our farm,
3: yeah,
4: and then we also need to protect our dams. Or
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0: right up to him and get whatever you need. 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
3: Yeah, we'll have to see whether Peter is ready. You know, it's impossible for every athlete for an athlete to fire every single competition. Peter has had a good run at World Championships last year. Since then, he's had some bumps and bruises, and we'll have to see whether he's ready. But you know, I don't like to put undue pressure on any athlete, including Peter. Because if we want a recipe to destroy an athlete, then we start putting too many expectations and undue pressure on them.
2: Ke yena motlhatlhi wa setlhopha sa Aforika Borwa sa go ruta Rocco Merrin. 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

Good afternoon, Kun Chirele. I'm from the FM. We're shouting what's about Libu Itabushoka Gospel Thursday. Rofile, Senior Oat, Give Me Jesus. Ralph Agapele, Caleb Gordon, By My Side Forever. Kichona di Rishango Gorna. I'm from the FM. We're swearing. I'm from the FM. We're swearing. I'm from the FM. We're swearing. I'm from the FM. We're swearing. I'm from the FM. We're swearing. I'm from the FM. We're swearing. I'm from the FM. We're swearing. I'm from the FM. We're swearing. I'm from the FM. We're swearing. I'm from the FM. We're swearing. I'm from the FM. We're swearing. I'm from the FM. We're swearing. I'm from the FM. We're swearing. I'm from the FM. We're swearing. I'm from the FM. We're swearing. I'm from the FM. We're swearing. I'm from the FM. We're swearing. I'm from the FM. We're swearing. I'm from the FM. We're swearing. I'm from the FM. We're swearing. I'm from the FM. We're swearing. I'm from the FM. We're swearing. I'm from the FM. We're swearing. I'm from the FM. We're swearing. I'm from the FM. We're swearing. I'm from the FM. We're swearing. I'm from the FM. We're sw

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1: The committee decided to keep the policy rate unchanged at 7%. Four members preferred a hold, while two favored an increase of 25 basis points. The committee agreed that the outlook is uncertain, and with the rate increase at our previous meeting, the policy stance is appropriate for now, with rates somewhat restrictive.
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2: From 273, which we can flight, it's about 12 certificates that I've counted. Because one of the requirements was that you must be familiar with computers, you must be familiar with finance, you must be familiar with how the public service works. So there's a series of them. I counted about 12. Cyber security being one of them on page 281. There's about 12.
0: Postbank e dirile boipiletso bja mafelelo go baamogedi ba mphiwa fela wa SASSA gore ba fetole dikarata tša bona tša mmala wa gauta ka tše dintsho tša Postbank pele ga la 30 kgweding ya Phato. 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
3: It is important to stress that these cards are not charged for. They are free of charge to collect, so you will not be charged by anyone for collecting your new Postbank Black Card. If you are wanting to know where to go, the nearest place that you can go to, we ask you to dial *120*355#. This will give you the nearest site from which you can or from where you can collect the Postbank Black Card.
0: Company ya technology ya Linkage SA e re go tsentsha ditora tsa dikgokaganyo go tla thuša go lwantshana le go tlhoka tekatekano go tša digitale ka dinaga magaeng tša Limpopo. 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
5: Thousands of young men and women continue to hold a sit-in at the heart of the Indian capital, calling for accountability over repeated exam paper leaks. The simmering anger and disillusionment goes beyond question paper leaks. It's also over lack of jobs, cost of living, and the new generation that wants to hold the government to account. That's why the appeal by the cockroach Janata Party has found resonance in other parts of the country. Protests and candlelit vigils have been held in several cities, including Mumbai, Goa, Bengaluru, Chennai, and in the northeast.
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2: Recruitment for working on infrastructure will be done through your cell phone. It will allow you as a young person to register yourself, create your own profile, record your skills and qualifications, and ensure that opportunities are matched directly with you and not through anybody else. It will allow government and its partners to verify participants, so we ensure that only local people are getting opportunities and not people that are not from those areas.
0: Post Bank e dirile boipiletso bja mafelelo go baamogedi ba mphiwa fela wa SASSA gore ba fetole dikarata tša bona tša mmala wa gauta ka tše dintsho tša Post Bank pele ka la 30 kgweding ya Phato. 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
3: It is important to stress that these cards are not charged for. They are free of charge to collect, so you will not be charged by anyone for collecting your new Post Bank Black Card. If you are wanting to know where to go, the nearest place that you can go to, we ask you to dial *120*355#. This will give you the nearest site from where you can collect the Post Bank Black Card.
0: Mmušo wa Eastern Cape o re dikolo ka moka tša mmušo ka profense yeo kudu tša kua dinaga magaeng di swanetše go tlabelwa ka didirišwa tšeo di ka thušago barutwana go hwetša tsebo yeo ba tla e šomišago le ka morago ga go tšwelela mphatong wa marematlou. 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
4: we wanted to have kids who are not coming to school to be job seekers. We want kids who must get out of school and create jobs. I'm quite happy to be here delivering this 130+ million project for this community. You can imagine this school has been like this since late 60s, not in a good shape, not in a good condition. At some point it was an asbestos school. We've developed it. This is this government,
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7: Early this morning around 4 a.m. One truck was involved with two minibuses. One of the minibuses was traveling from the direction of Mbombela, while the truck was traveling to from Johannesburg towards also Mbombela. Here, four people lost their lives. Three of the deceased were occupants in one of the minibus taxis that caught fire, while the fourth person's body was found on the road. It is not clear from which vehicle he was coming from, but they are suspecting that he could have been flung out of the involved minibus taxis when the crash occurred.
6: Yo mongwe wa ba o ba phulogilego Julia Chivinzi o re go ya ka seo a se bonego lori e thutse tekisi ya bona pele e latlhegelwa ke taolo.
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9: We were traveling from Joburg to Maputo when the accident happened. The truck was coming from behind us and it crashed into our trailer. That caused our taxi to spin on the road, but our driver tried to control it until it stopped on the side of the road. The other taxi crashed into the truck and caused fire. It is then that we realize that we are alive because we are here now.
8: Sibona kuthi emuva kune umoto uncane ulungana nomoto wethu lo uvuthe umdilo.
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11: Can you tell the court why were you not able to give any description of these shooters?
12: And they were fast.
13: Because yes, there was some illumination at the place, but it was not well illuminated, and again, everything happened fast.
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13: 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And then that's when they tensed their bodies and their faces and then fired.
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1: 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I know rate hikes do hurt those holding credit. I know rate hikes hurt the economy through a higher cost of capital for investment, but to be honest, inflation hurts more. And we are very concerned about second round effects and underlying inflation at this point, particularly given what's happened to the oil price and the volatility and uncertainty in the Middle East.
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2: Take my business today to be here because we are being sidelined as traders of South Africa. We do not get permits, we do not get trading spaces because they say that we need to go. There's so much red tape that we have as South Africans that we have to jump through. We feel like we have to jump through fire hoops to get to where we are. But then you get illegal foreigners that come here and they just take over.
0: 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Mayeni Jones wa BBC.
3: The petition, which has been seen by the Reuters news agency and was submitted to the ICC on the 15th of July, alleges a, quote, pattern of widespread and systematic attacks against migrants in South Africa. 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A spokesperson for South Africa's Foreign Affairs Ministry called the petition opportunistic and said it failed to meet the legal and jurisdictional requirements required for the ICC to take action. 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
0: 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Ba go bitsa coach go ba ba no re coach yeye go ba go diragala.
7: Eish, yeah, no. Let me first ke dume di se ba tele ke ba thobela FM. And ke ya to go leboga ka opportunity. That on playing and to be having conversation there and that kind of thing. Hi, Kwaile, man. Kauwani, but Kauwani go and take it to a guy, a Kapakali, a Nile or Cafe name. Yanung, after retirement, then obviously decided to go back coach. And Yanung, the title, the action, Yanung. So then it becomes a coach, or and a lot of them are handsy, bumpies are coach, and obviously then they will just say coach, handsy. But handsy, I always say, especially to a lot of by the whole ke khudile le bona or ke thamkile le bona, then instead of them saying coach, I tell them, hey man, coach is title le hela man. You can just call me Kandikandi Vizolele, who I think I or Vizolaka talking. But yeah, it's more coach here than and yeah, coach here.
0: I can say, e go tshwere bjang tabe ya go ba motlhatlhe mola o tlogelang go raloka ka mogare ka mola kudu bile ka gore re a tseba gore o tlhatlha ka kua nageng ya Botswana.
7: Yeah, it is very, very nice. I'm enjoying it. I'm enjoying the journey of being the coach. Football has been part of my life, almost my entire life. And having been involved still more football long, especially directly, so the player and helping the future ya football ke ka in Africa because of ke bereka go botswana now. For me it's fulfilling. I'm happy to be in that space and I'm enjoying it at the moment.
0: Nickname ye e tswa kae ka hore re a tseba hore o ka ribile tsa ba di nickname fetile ka rena bo nshiga yo la re sa kwa go bo batho ba bitjwa ka maina ye e tswa kae ye
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7: Yeah, toro ya ka has always been go babala kgwele ya nao to play professional and of course maybe also part of it was to play overseas and that mara ga golo thata toro ya ka was to play to turn professional to play for Kaizer Chiefs to represent obviously the country for go bafana bafana and then later when half a second of the tournament I think it was the World Cup and then I wanted to play more World Cup as well. Those were like four major dreams they were going to get at home and people that I sort of loved and idolized in a little bit about channel the Motshimo Koena who was also staying not far from Ohio. I could see him every now and then, and then we got an opportunity, Lena, to go World Cup in Japan. He made it even worse. Players like both Dr. Kumalo Ace Kuze and the late Shun Shen, both John Wade from Pirates, those were the players, Bailon Kore, and one thing also to be in that space, keep finding the ball.
0: But what about the more or look at him? Jomo Cosmos, ke a gopola ka re ke pele ga we ya stopensa Helenic. Nko no mpotsa gore o fitlile bang go stopensa Jomo Cosmos ka gore ke a gopola gore o boeletse gape gape ka ana mola bo mo 2006 sa push.
7: Yeah, look, Jomo Cosmos from 17 years up until 19 years. Ke tsameka the reserve team ya Cosmos. And then after that, I decided to go try out somewhere. And then I went to try the Danger of Takis, played there for 6 months, and then team was sold and had to come back. And then I went to PJ Stars. In that space at PJ Stars, then I was loaned to Hellenic. Hellenic ne hetso record data se ke pino ne Premier United. So I then PJ Stars loaned me go Hellenic. That's actually the first time that I made my debut, my PFL debut. I think that was around 2004, if I'm not mistaken. And then played only two games. Go Hellenic. Flash Pinoni Premier United, and then loan Barry Ahela, went back to PJ Stars, right? And then PJ Stars, we then played Le Jomo Cosmos. PJ Stars at that time, Nele go Mvela League. And then Rapala APSA Cup against Jomo Cosmos at Orlando Stadium, last 32. And then we knocked Jomo Cosmos out, got the penalty. And then we played Orlando Pirates last 16. It was Johannesburg Stadium or Ellis Park, somewhere there. And then we lost, I think, 2-0, that extra time before then. Score was 0-0 up until second half, extra time. And then thereafter, season is basically high hell that season. Then Cosmos was obviously one of the teams in Ohio were interested in my services, and I decided to go there because of I had already used no the player as a from Cosmos, because I played with them during my development stages when I was there a few years ago, and then yeah, it was easier for me to go there and play and adapt there.
0: 2008 we just happened to Kaizer Chiefs or Jomo Cosmos. I get to know you know go tsepa gore ebile toro ya gao ka gore ke gale ntwe ya gore go tsepa sa Kaizer Chiefs. I get to would le bang gore feletse le tsepa sa Kaizer Chiefs. Ke mang wa o boneng a feletse a ya go Jomo Cosmos go ba botsa gore re nya ka yeye.
7: Look, after 2 seasons go Jomo Cosmos, then after the nine, there was a lot of offers. A lot, like there was Vets, there was Sundowns there, there was Bloemfontein Celtics. I remember Chiefs was not even part of the conversation during that off season. And then we then agreed, you know, with my then manager, Glenn Lewis, to say, okay, we'll take Vets because of the chance of me playing and Ikhaufi and Kishab. I remember a day before Kilo Chantarilo signed it, and then I got a call from Bobby Mutawung Bob Stake, and then asking for a from Monaco office. And then yeah, I told my agent after that. And then I did not think twice. to be honest with you. Because in principle, we had already agreed with Vince.
0: Yes.
7: But after that opportunity, after that call for me, I was like, listen, I know Hori, what we are going to do. But this is a dream coming true. And I remember telling him to say, hey, manna, hare ke mole ko village re fa fine. So never come back to and I'm trying just to play for the team.
0: la corona vele taba vetse ya fella bo same time.
7: And then after that with obviously selo se ne re sirileng ko ne re sietse ko village, everyone is happy with fine.

0: how tsena go Kaizer Chiefs o tsena in an institution and in gore ena le history, a very rich history. A history of obviously winning trophies every season. No hot na season a helang Kaizer Chiefs a great trophy. You are representing this institution that has that was established by a football legend, Dr. Kaizer Mndaung. You are like representing an institution that has support anywhere in the country where you, anywhere you go, the stadium will be filled because of the grand Kaizer Chiefs. So Otena Morika Kung Zabatwai Mokore, they have left that history, they have left the winning mentality, they have left happiness yaba to yadi supporters. So it cannot be easy. And you have to learn as quick as possible how to enamo to say being at Kaizer Chiefs is not the same as being in any other team. It's a big, very big team. The jersey, how about the jersey is heavy. They mean that, listen, you can't just wear a jersey, okay, go fielding, and then just go through emotions and not play your heart out for that brand. Because every game that you play for Kaizer Chiefs, you make people happy, and you might not know hore o tisa di family, o tisa malapa batho. You are helping someone o e leng gore na le depressed, and because Kaizer Chiefs won, now he or she is happy and bophelo bo tswela pele. So there's a lot of at stake here, and now we know gore. We still know who had Kaizer Chiefs win, especially a trophy after winning that NetBank Cup after so many years. We saw what happened in the country. A lot of things changed. Economy improved a bit. We know who, everywhere we go, the happiness in Yabatu, it was there. So you know it's still there. And that is part of the culture, yeah, Kaizer Chiefs. That is why as a player, you don't need... Talent is not enough when you play for Kaizer Chiefs. You also need the heart to go through the difficulties, the challenges, the hurting. When the results are not coming, you know there's the support ailing them, but you also need to motivate the support by winning them games.
1: Go fitlha ga Stradbak sa go setlhopha sa Kaizer Chiefs yeye la thopa dibjana ke mmala leake gabedi o ba go rata Stradbak sa ka gore o phela o le gona ba babola ga Kaizer Chiefs go the general ye ya se gore mola bogareng ba lepatlelo a na le katsanle o ba boimanyana.
0: Look, I think Stuart Baxter was one of the best coaches I think for me that I've coached in this country. One, he took time to understand the players, some of South Africa. He took time to understand how we play, the style of our play, and he understood obviously the different cultures some of South Africa, and combining that with obviously the European way, his style, his way of how we wanted us to play. And he created a Kaizer Chiefs way of play, and I think it was the most easiest and predictable way of play, but teams struggled to stop us because of being disciplined, working hard, and doing things 100% properly. It was the only way that will make us survive. Not
1: people
0: to stop what we are trying to do.
1: Or get a lot of Super Sport to be Honor or Loga Kafasara, Stuart Baxter, Bravo or Togos Pensa Kaizer Chiefs. I September 2008.
0: Yeah, I think it was just after MTN 8.

0: And then I remember, I think the game nearly go Pretoria, if I'm not also, if I'm not mistaken. And I remember I went on maybe let's say about 10-15 minutes. But for me, generally less than 2 months, I joined the Kaizer Chiefs, and then I get the, I play like 3-4 games in Ghana, in 10-8, and then I get a call up. For me, that was a dream come true, and that was a sign for me. Okay, that means this is not the the work a bonaketing or energy a bonaketing. Yeah, hands a kilo much easy fella. That means even way from Kuchomo Cosmos, mosebito nento kuyeza wa no bonakala. Yeah, it's just that hakilo much easy then. Obviously, because Kaizer Chiefs is a big team, so that's why the opportunity came and I was happy.
1: Yeah, Khuloshe. 2010 FIFA World Cup, ka Africa bora. Oba karolo ya stopasa bafana. Kamo Africa bora, ele papadja si yona salafazi. Oki kule mea.
0: It's another dream come true, another box that has been ticked. Remember, I said my dream was to turn professional, of which I did. Kahelenic and Cosmos, and then obviously Chiefs later. Two was to play for Kaizer Chiefs. Another box was ticked. And then three, to play for Bafana Bafana. Another box was ticked. 2008 against Malawi. And then the last one was obviously to be part of one of the players that were chosen to be part of the team at Senegal World Cup. As we were hosting that 2010, that another box that was ticked. So I was very happy, excited, and it didn't come true. That means all my sort of football career, I was sort of living my dream, because to Sophie Lucan and Didi Rahana, it was my dream to for them to happen.
1: Yeah, ke a tseba gore o nala bala tedi ba bantsi kudu ba ile gore ba karata go bolla lwana. 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
0: 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Yes, go PG Stars, and before then I was getting my IDM and here and there, right? But nothing consistent, and make it two side here and there, go nothing. But yeah, ya Cosmos, as I took it, okay, this is the real consistent salary, then the first one I then took it go high, almost part of it.
1: Herke topo mo ngare go arlo lo chen tobe
3: Mr. Nahal
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1: Fabian McCarthy.
0: Yeah, Fabian McCarthy, who was a defender. Mm. Then so I don't think at that time then it had like pressure in Zihakalo as Tesatanike the same position.
1: Mm.
0: So I did not feel that pressure, and instead for me I thought, oh okay, this is an opportunity. Ya gore ke rele leina and then ke bankanye number e hape
1: eh wena o tswile bona o ya pere number 6 ewe o sale boimanyana o kgwetsa moraloko o tshwana le wena ko Kaizer Chiefs ga ke tsebe rena wena o bona le gona o tshwana le wena ka kwana o mpotsa nnete to di.
0: No, look, there's I don't think there's a player e no gore e ka tshwana le another player. 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
0: 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For me, the very important moment of football is to get a player in Hore, it will suit the way team is going to be able to do it. Not replacing much on our pala more. So I think the challenge is there, Hore. You would want to replace Yeye. 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
0: 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And then KG added a true pass to Shaba. And then Shaba took a pass and then he scored.
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1: 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If you don't have any such documents, then this was an arbitrary decision not based on any facts, and because of it being an arbitrary decision, it is a use of investigative powers for ulterior purposes. If it is not explained satisfactorily for ulterior purposes, then we have that to ask the question, what was the purpose?
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2: We do think that a rate hike earlier rather than later would help to quell a lot of the inflation pressures that we're seeing in this economy. I know rate hikes do hurt those holding credit. I know rate hikes hurt the economy through a higher cost of capital for investment, but to be honest, inflation hurts more. And we are very concerned about second-round effects and underlying inflation at this point, particularly given what's happened to the oil price and the volatility and uncertainty in the Middle East.
0: Tona ya segwera sa boditšhabatšhaba Ronald Lamola o šireleditše maemo a Afrika Borwa ka go mokgatlho wa dinaga maloko tša G20 ka gore ga gona naga yeo e nago le maatla a go phaela thoko naga ye nngwe yeo e le go karolo ya batlhami ba mokgatlho woo. 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
3: We have raised the fact that we are a founding member of the G20. We are not an invitee, and no country can decide on its own to disinvite a founding member of the G20. South Africa remains available to attend the G20. So this is the question we ask to all members of the G20 who will be going to Florida, that this matter should be put on the table. There must be a discussion. What nature of the forum will it be without one of the founding members who did not voluntarily not attend?
0: motheletše tša erie di felela gona fa tabagolo ya re khomišene ya matlanga e atlotse gore kgopelo ya go šutiša ditheeletšo tša rakgwebo wa ka northwest Suleiman Karim e tla theeletšwa phatlalatša go sasa ka iri ya bobedi mathapama tša go latela ke tša iri ya senyane thobela
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2: My business today to be here because we are being sidelined as traders of South Africa. We do not get permits, we do not get trading spaces because they say that we need to go. There's so much red tape that we have as South Africans that we have to jump through. You feel like we have to jump through fire hoops to get to where we are. But then you get illegal foreigners that come here and they just take over.
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3: The other route involves going through the Suez Canal, through the Mediterranean Sea, around Africa. That adds about, you know, up to 2 weeks of travel time. You've got significant fuel costs. You've got to pay the toll fees to go through the Suez Canal. So it's a lot more expensive if you have to go the other way.
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1: 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whatever some kind of power that comes from God knows where, and then that affecting these people and making these people to go awry and so on and so forth. I truly cannot just understand how this is happening. You need to convince me. You need to tell me something.
0: Like if Uka Pokomela my book.
1: Yeah.
0: Tlhatholla variety of factors.
1: Yeah.
0: And then the issue ya spirituality is one of the factors.
1: Yeah.
0: Even though it's likely gore ke the base from which everything e tswang ko ona emanate from.
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3: 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Man of the match, Arenovaro, Teledice, or Vetaka Mino, Mobut, man of the match. It was Tolavan Rikam Mapela remote, Mushat.
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4: 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Yawabula Mo, Kimaluma Gibi, Okoyanaka Mumuli, Chikamara Mola. From is when you like Yamushimoni, Maranaga Fela Mufota, our Pelas Fela Regional Modisa, Itabaketoka. Yeah, the Magara Giscarola, one of the Meshe, Giziriku and Amahoa, Giziriku and Amahoa, Gileshi Jim Roalo, Itagama Kingamu, Kiagamu Pulua, of Fela Malata, one of the Mesh, Tango.
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5: Men of the match, I remember Kumushumu. I rather to live Pelival or the Chaka Menomo with Zora. Because the more pay more bread, the more I get one from home, one Malabo, one. Thank you.
6: Men of the match. Men of the match. Toronto Renaga load, Gutsumana load, man of the match. 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Yabrela, okay, Vistor Mavale, Wachakama, Wachak, Ramosha.
7: Cousin Zantile, Nakarova, Lakarova, Lakalapatan, where night home weekend day, Kitchina, Musa Shanguvi, Kre Are, Evo Chase, Kinaluena. Thank you.
8: Arlochi, man of the match. 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